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1: Andos Balita. 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

the last portion of our program, and let me check the comment section of our Facebook Live. Nag-watch, there is still watching si Ma'am Glissy Villar Morados, ang inahan sa Tagaya sa Nalensia's Cake Shop. And the Ginalena Pasyol Tolumia, wow, nice drama, DJ Maria, DJ Leonard. 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Hello, DJ Morning. Request na po ko o kanta. Nay, pasalamat, God bless. 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Sir Leonard. Aguroy! To Arab. Request ko please Somewhere Down the Road. Okay, Somewhere Down the Road by Barry Manila, requested us ng Ma'am Eva Arena.

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1: And she conceived by the Holy Spirit.
0: Hail Mary, full of grace, the Lord is with thee. Blessed art thou among women, and blessed is the fruit of thy womb, Jesus.
2: Holy Mary, Mother of God, pray for us sinners, now and at the hour of death. Amen.
0: Behold the handmaid of the Lord.
1: Be it done to me according to your word.
0: Hail Mary, full of grace, the Lord is with thee. Blessed art thou among women, and blessed is the fruit of thy womb, Jesus.
2: Holy Mary, Mother of God, pray for us sinners, now and at the hour of death. Amen.
0: And the Word was made flesh,
1: and dwelt amongst us.
0: Hail Mary, full of grace, the Lord is with thee. Blessed art thou among women, and blessed is the fruit of thy womb, Jesus. O Holy Mother of God,
1: that we may be made worthy of the promises of Christ. All for us who beseech you, O Lord, your grace into our hearts, that we to whom the incarnation of Christ, your Son, was made known by the message of an angel, may by his passion and cross be brought to the glory of his resurrection through the same Christ our Lord. Amen.
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0: dear creator of all, in the gentle breeze, in the mighty seas of our beloved Philippines, we seek your divine grace. 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